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You're still young, that's your fault.

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1: This ain't no disco. 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

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Second hand from a dealer in Atlanta, I rode up with Daddy when he went there to get her.

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